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If you are feeling a little worried about tomorrow, let me encourage you with this. Hi, it's Sydney on Spirit FM. Whenever I am thinking about the day ahead and everything that needs to be done or everything that could go wrong or the things I'm dreading, this is what I remember. Did God give me the grace I needed today for today's responsibilities? And the answer is always yes. He gives me the grace. As I look back over the day, each and every day, I see all of the ways he gave me grace for everything that needed to be done, for everything I needed to go through, for everything he called me to. He gave me the grace I needed. And that reminds me that no matter what tomorrow holds, he'll give me grace for that too.

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And if that sounds like you, you're trying to figure out, okay, how can I get these groceries to last until the day I need to go get groceries? I'm right there with you. Here is something important to add to your list, though. 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You're just going to get groceries. This was the purchase you were already going to make, but now part of it will count towards the ministry of Spirit FM.

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1: Maybe you've noticed it too. You walk into some department stores and you're surrounded by backpacks, lunch boxes, and stacks of notebooks. Then you turn the corner and it's pumpkins and fall wreaths, and somehow Christmas decorations have already made an appearance too. That happened to me this week. I walked into one store and back to school was on one aisle, fall was on the next, and Christmas was across from that. I just laughed and thought, hey, can we let summer finish first? I know a lot of families are starting to gear up for a new school year, and that's okay. The countdown has definitely begun, but summer isn't over yet. There's still time for popsicles on the porch, family movie nights, more trips to the pool, or just slowing down for evening walks. Don't let the calendar or the store shelves rush you. Summer has a way of slipping by fast enough on its own.
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2: Are you looking for a fun afternoon to worship God and have a few laughs along the way? 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White Oak Worship Center, August 14th at 7 p.m., is hosting a concert with Jason Crabb and comedians Bean and Bailey. Tickets are $25. They're going fast, so go to whiteoakworship.org. You do not want to miss this amazing night of worship.

When life suddenly feels very overwhelming, sometimes things just need to be simplified. Hi, it's Sydney on Spirit FM, and this is just what happens in certain seasons of life. You got to slow down and simplify some things so that you don't feel overwhelmed all the time. So let me share with you tonight some things you can simplify if you're going through a bit of an overwhelming season. And for me, one of the biggest ones is meals, really getting those simplified so you don't have to think about it, you don't have to worry about it, and you don't have to spend a ton of time cooking. So maybe this looks like you're planning the same 5 to 6 meals for dinner every week, and you're just kind of circling through them every week. That's okay for certain seasons of life. Maybe you're reaching for those easy, simple things again and again for a little while because life feels crazy right now. Maybe you're making the same breakfast for the kids every morning before school when school starts back. That's okay. Sometimes simple is the best way to go, and it's going to make sure that you're not feeling overwhelmed.

0: If you are just tuning in, we are talking about the things in life we can simplify when life feels overwhelming. Hi, it's Sydney on Spirit FM, and I think one of those can be your wardrobe. I know for me, sometimes I can spend a lot of time trying to figure out what I'm going to wear. So when life is busy, I tend to reach for the same simple things again and again. That way, I'm not overthinking in the morning. I'm not overthinking when it's time to get ready for church or go to the grocery store or whatever it might be. Maybe this looks like simplifying your kids' wardrobes. This is kind of where I'm at right now with my oldest, with my daughter. So she loves to choose her clothes in the morning. She loves to get dressed by herself. So right now she reaches for a lot of dresses, and I make sure they are where she can reach them because it's just one article of clothing that she needs to grab and put on for the day. It keeps her comfortable. It keeps her cool for the summertime, but she's not having to worry about matching a t-shirt with a pair of shorts. She reaches for that dress and she's good to go.
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It really is Amazing Grace. I love that song. It's Phil Wickham and Crowder on Spirit FM. Hi, it's Sydney hanging out. Hope you're having a great day. Hope that your evening is going well on this Tuesday. And I hope you'll stay right here for more encouragement. Here is Hopeful with Everything is Better.

0: immeasurably more than all we ask or think, according to his power that is at work within us. God's faithfulness doesn't fade with the years, and his promises never run out. So go to him again. He's still able. 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
1: Your Spirit FM forecast. This evening, scattered showers and storms still about the area as low temperatures fall into the upper 60s and lower 70s. On Wednesday, more of the same, scattered showers and storms, so be sure and grab the umbrella, highs in the mid-80s. For the WSLS 10 Weather Authority, I'm meteorologist Delaney Willis for Spirit FM.

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I'm Sydney. You know, yesterday was National Watermelon Day, and I was super excited about that because I actually have fresh sliced watermelon in my fridge. And over the weekend, my counter was just full of produce. It's just kind of that time of the year where I look on my kitchen counter and it's crowded from watermelons and pineapples and bananas and avocados and just all of the things sitting out. And I love it because I love having that fresh produce. I love watermelon and pineapple, and my kids do as well. This is the time of year when we are reaching for fruit a lot, and I'm not mad about it.

That's Goodness of God from CC Winans on your Encouraging Spirit FM. Hey, it's Sydney here with your spirit verse today. 2 Chronicles 15:7 says, "But you take courage. Do not let your hands be weak, for your work shall be rewarded."

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3: Are you looking for a fun afternoon to worship God and have a few laughs along the way? 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White Oak Worship Center, August 14th at 7 p.m., is hosting a concert with Jason Crabb and comedians Bean and Bailey. Tickets are $25. They're going fast, so go to whiteoakworship.org. You do not want to miss this amazing night of worship.

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I'm Sydney. Tonight we are talking about the things in life that we can simplify when we go through those seasons of overwhelm or just a lot of busyness. And here is one that maybe you want to simplify in general, and that is your cleaning routine. This is something I learned a long time ago that if I wanted to keep my house clean, I needed a very simple routine that I could follow so that I didn't have to overthink it and I didn't have to spend a ton of time cleaning all in one day. So I simplified it and I just kind of dedicated about 20 minutes per day to the cleaning routine. And depending on the day, depends on what I do. And so on Wednesday tomorrow, I'll be doing the surfaces, dusting and wiping down the tables and things like that. And then on Thursday, I'll clean the floors, and just makes it so much easier. So make that cleaning routine simple so you can stick to it even when life feels a little bit overwhelming.

We are simplifying things in our life so that we don't feel overwhelmed when life is busy. Hi, it's Sydney on Spirit FM, and here is something maybe you want to think about as we look toward the start of the school year. Maybe mornings will not be very simple, so you can simplify the evenings. Maybe part of that looks like spending some time here, tuning in and letting the music bring some calm and some peace to your home. Maybe it looks like simple dinners on the table. Maybe it looks like getting the whole family involved in tidying up or wrapping up the day so that you're not carrying the weight all by yourself. You're making it simple with just spending time together and not making the schedule during the evenings so full, because slowing down and simplifying is one of the best ways to make sure you can handle the overwhelming seasons of life.

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I hope you know right here, right now, tonight, that God has a plan for your life, because holding on to that truth sees you through any season of life, whether it's pain or it's uncertainty, whether it's celebration or excitement. Maybe it's just not knowing what to do next or being confused about right where you are. Knowing and trusting that God has a plan is what keeps you holding on. And if you want more encouragement, stay right here, no matter what life looks like right now. I'm Sydney, and you're listening to Your Encouraging Spirit FM.

0: God's love isn't something you have to earn. Romans 5:8 says, "But God demonstrates his own love toward us in this: while we were still sinners, Christ died for us." 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
1: Your Spirit FM forecast. This evening, scattered showers and storms still about the area as low temperatures fall into the upper 60s and lower 70s. On Wednesday, more of the same, scattered showers and storms, so be sure and grab the umbrella, highs in the mid 80s. For the WSLS 10 Weather Authority, I'm meteorologist Delaney Willis for Spirit FM.

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Sometimes I have that realization that I can't do anything without the Lord's help. Hi, it's Sydney on Spirit FM, and it's a good thing for me to realize that again and again. And He is so faithful to remind me, because the truth is that for everything that God has called me to do in life, no matter how big, no matter how small, I need His help to do those things. I can't do any of it in my own strength. And the first step to doing something well is admitting that I can't do it alone. I can't do it without Him. If I want to go about it, if I want to approach it the right way, then my mindset should be, Lord, give me the strength and the grace to do these things You've asked for me to do, because I know that without You, I'll never get them done.

Hey, it's Sydney right here on your Encouraging Spirit FM. You know, on the show last night, we were talking about living our life and approaching our days as a way to offer worship to the Lord. But on Sundays, we do prioritize worship in a different way, don't we? We go to church, we spend time with our church family, we sing to the Lord, we listen to the teaching of the word. And maybe you find that you need some extra time on a Sunday morning to get your heart ready for that so that you're prioritizing worship well. So you can tune in right here for Made to Worship on Spirit FM with Jess from Good Morning Radio. It's 6 a.m. until noon every Sunday. Jess is here to encourage you, inspire you, play some worship music for you so that by the time you get to church and you're ready to worship, your heart is ready too.

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1: Maybe you've noticed it too. You walk into some department stores and you're surrounded by backpacks, lunchboxes, and stacks of notebooks. Then you turn the corner and it's pumpkins and fall wreaths, and somehow Christmas decorations have already made an appearance too. That happened to me this week. I walked into one store and back to school was on one aisle, fall was on the next, and Christmas was across from that. I just laughed and thought, hey, can we let summer finish first? I know a lot of families are starting to gear up for a new school year, and that's okay. The countdown has definitely begun, but summer isn't over yet. There's still time for popsicles on the porch, family movie nights, more trips to the pool, or just slowing down for evening walks. Don't let the calendar or the store shelves rush you. Summer has a way of slipping by fast enough on its own.
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Hey there, it's Sydney right here on Your Encouraging Spirit FM. I was thinking back to just some things in my own childhood and even growing up as a teenager that maybe are going to be different for my daughter. And one of the things that came to mind was the mall experience. I feel like this is something that's kind of been lost to time. Even now as an adult, the mall experience is just different, isn't it? When I was a teenager, that was the place to go. You go to the mall because everything is there. Your favorite stores, your favorite food places, and even things you didn't know that you needed, but you're definitely going to go in the store and browse around. It was where you hung out with your friends and you probably didn't buy anything except for maybe something at the Chick-fil-A. That was about it. And that was just part of the experience. And then, you know, I think of it now and it's just not quite the same. Is it going to the mall is not the same experience that it was in, say, the 90s and early 2000s when it was just the place to be.

It's your encouraging spirit FM. Sydney here hanging out, and we're chatting a bit about the things that are just so different now from maybe when I was a teenager, when I was young in the late 90s, early 2000s, and things were just different. Like going to the mall was a big deal. It was the thing to do. And then I was thinking about how quickly movies kind of hit theaters and then how quickly they come out on DVD now, because I can remember a movie coming out in theaters and then having to wait like a full year before it would come out on VHS, of course, and even DVDs. It was like the longest wait ever to see it in theaters, and to not be willing to pay to go see it again and to wait for it to come out on DVD was like a year-long experience.

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Hey, it's Sydney hanging out, encouraging you through your Tuesday night. And as we head into this final hour, I hope you'll stick around so that your heart is lifted up, so your spirits are lifted, and you're feeling great about the rest of your week. 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

0: Because of the Lord's great love, we are not consumed, for his compassions never fail. They are new every morning. Great is your faithfulness. That's just one of God's promises from Lamentations chapter 3 that you hear on your Encouraging Spirit FM. God's mercy and forgiveness never run out. His mercy still heals. His grace still changes lives. No past is too messy. No failure is too great. 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
1: Your Spirit FM forecast. This evening, scattered showers and storms still about the area as low temperatures fall into the upper 60s and lower 70s. On Wednesday, more of the same, scattered showers and storms, so be sure and grab the umbrella, highs in the mid-80s. For the WSLS 10 Weather Authority, I'm meteorologist Delaney Willis for Spirit FM.

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Hey there, I'm Sydney, and this is your Encouraging Spirit FM. I was just thinking today as I was looking around my living room that it might be time to enact the toy rotation. So this is something I had to do with my daughter when she was young, where we just had so many toys for her that she would just pull everything out and play with it. But then nothing would really get played with because she was so occupied trying to find the next thing. So I'm realizing I have to do this with my son, where some of the toys just stay kind of put away for a little bit and just a few of them stay out and we just kind of rotate them because as he is turning one next week, you know, we're just kind of accumulating the toys now. He's really getting active with playing and he really loves to just take everything out and dump it on the floor. So it's time to bring the toy rotation back around.

But you take courage. Do not let your hands be weak, for your work shall be rewarded. That's your spirit verse today. It's 2 Chronicles 15:7 to bring you some encouragement. I'm Sydney, and you're listening to Spirit FM.

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Hey, it's Doug from the Afternoon Show right here on Spirit FM, and I just want to say thank you to everybody that got involved during our God's Pit Crew Blessing Bucket Drive. Thanks to your support, 1,065 blessing buckets were raised and ready to go for God's Pit Crew. And that means 1,065 people, families, going through seasons of loss will have essential supplies that they need. But it also means that for somebody that has never heard about Jesus, they will receive the gospel message as well. Every blessing bucket has a Bible right on top. So thank you for giving. Thank you for being a part of Spirit FM. And thank you for sharing the gospel, even with those who have lost everything through God's Pit Crew's Blessing Bucket Drive.

Is it just me, or do time and energy never go hand in hand? Hi, it's Sydney on Spirit FM. What I mean by this is on any given day of any week, I might have a ton of energy to get all the things done, but I may not have the time. The schedule may be full. Then I might have the time, but not the energy. So I'm getting the things done, but I'm not feeling good about it. Those two things that I need to really have a super successful week never seem to happen at the same time. We're so

Hi there, I'm Sydney. This is your Encouraging Spirit FM, and I want to share something with you. Something that I hope will encourage you to peacefully drift off to sleep tonight. Something that I hope will bring peace to your mind. And this is what it says. The worries sat beside me, lined up like battles yet to be fought. I wrestled with answers I did not have, as if sleep depended on solving it all. But morning still came, breath still filled my lungs. A quiet reminder that God never sleeps, so I can

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Hey, it's Sydney. Thanks for letting me hang out with you tonight. I hope you've had a great, encouraging night here. And if you need a little more, don't worry. The music is here for you all night long on Spirit FM.

0: The same God you've trusted through every season is with you now. Even in the moments you can't see it, He is still providing, still guiding, still carrying you through. Ephesians chapter 3 says He is able to do immeasurably more than all we ask or think, according to His power that is at work within us. God's faithfulness doesn't fade with the years, and His promises never run out. So go to Him again. He's still able. 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
1: Your Spirit FM forecast. This evening, scattered showers and storms still about the area as low temperatures fall into the upper 60s and lower 70s. On Wednesday, more of the same, scattered showers and storms, so be sure and grab the umbrella, highs in the mid-80s. For the WSLS 10 Weather Authority, I'm meteorologist Delaney Willis for Spirit FM.

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0: God's love isn't something you have to earn. Romans 5:8 says, "But God demonstrates his own love toward us in this: while we were still sinners, Christ died for us." God didn't wait for us to get everything together before loving us. He loved us first with unconditional love, and it changed everything. 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
1: Psalm 30 begins with the words, "I will extol you, O Lord." Verse 1 reads like this, "I will extol you, O Lord, for you have drawn me up and have not let my foes rejoice over me."
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1: Extol isn't a word we use much anymore. It means to lift up or to praise highly. David lifts the name of God high because God lifted him from the depths. God has rescued him from some circumstance that was near death. He healed him from an illness that had him with one foot in the grave. That's what Sheol and the pit refer to, the place of the dead. David was on the brink of death, and God lifted him out. So now he will lift God up in praise. God saves, he rescues, he heals, he restores, he lifts from the darkest pits. That phrase, "drawn me up," describes lifting a bucket from a well, from the pitch black and the muck to the light of day and of hope. This is how God worked for David. It is how he worked repeatedly for Israel throughout the Old Testament. And it is how he works for you and me, because he is an unchanging God, constant in his goodness. God saves circumstantially, rescuing us from suffering, illness, and danger. Not always this side of heaven, but more often than we even recognize. Just consider all the awful things that haven't happened to you. He preserves our lives. And God saves ultimately, eternally, through Jesus, the truest, deepest fulfillment of this psalm and all the others. He lifts us out of life's dark places, and he lifts us into the bright hope of eternal life with Christ.
0: Author, speaker Barnabas Piper is a pastor at Emmanuel Nashville. 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
1: Maybe you've noticed it too. You walk into some department stores and you're surrounded by backpacks, lunch boxes, and stacks of notebooks. Then you turn the corner and it's pumpkins and fall wreaths, and somehow Christmas decorations have already made an appearance too. That happened to me this week. I walked into one store and back to school was on one aisle, fall was on the next, and Christmas was across from that. I just laughed and thought, hey, can we let summer finish first? I know a lot of families are starting to gear up for a new school year, and that's okay. The countdown has definitely begun, but summer isn't over yet. There's still time for popsicles on the porch, family movie nights, more trips to the pool, or just slowing down for evening walks. Don't let the calendar or the store shelves rush you. Summer has a way of slipping by fast enough on its own.
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2: Your Spirit FM forecast. Overnight showers drying up as our low temperatures fall into the upper 60s and lower 70s. On Wednesday, more shower and thunderstorm activity, so don't forget the umbrella as you head out the door. Our highs on Wednesday will range from the mid and lower 80s. For the WSLS 10 Weather Authority, I'm meteorologist Delaney Willis for Spirit FM.

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God's mercy and forgiveness never run out. His mercy still heals. His grace still changes lives. No past is too messy. No failure is too great. 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
3: Your Spirit FM forecast. Overnight showers drying up as our low temperatures fall into the upper 60s and lower 70s. On Wednesday, more shower and thunderstorm activity, so don't forget the umbrella as you head out the door. Our highs on Wednesday will range from the mid and lower 80s. For the WSLS 10 Weather Authority, I'm meteorologist Delaney Willis for Spirit FM.

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Ephesians chapter 3 says He is able to do immeasurably more than all we ask or think, according to His power that is at work within us. God's faithfulness doesn't fade with the years, and His promises never run out. So go to Him again. He's still able. 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
1: Maybe you've noticed it too. You walk into some department stores and you're surrounded by backpacks, lunch boxes, and stacks of notebooks. Then you turn the corner and it's pumpkins and fall wreaths, and somehow Christmas decorations have already made an appearance too. That happened to me this week. I walked into one store and back to school was on one aisle, fall was on the next, and Christmas was across from that. I just laughed and thought, hey, can we let summer finish first? I know a lot of families are starting to gear up for a new school year, and that's okay. The countdown has definitely begun, but summer isn't over yet. There's still time for popsicles on the porch, family movie nights, more trips to the pool, or just slowing down for evening walks. Don't let the calendar or the store shelves rush you. Summer has a way of slipping by fast enough on its own.
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2: Your Spirit FM forecast. Overnight showers drying up as our low temperatures fall into the upper 60s and lower 70s. On Wednesday, more shower and thunderstorm activity, so don't forget the umbrella as you head out the door. Our highs on Wednesday will range from the mid and lower 80s. For the WSLS 10 Weather Authority, I'm meteorologist Delaney Willis for Spirit FM.

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God's love isn't something you have to earn. Romans 5:8 says, "But God demonstrates his own love toward us in this. While we were still sinners, Christ died for us." God didn't wait for us to get everything together before loving us. He loved us first with unconditional love, and it changed everything. 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

0: Your giving is not just sharing the gospel in our community, it is sharing the gospel all over the world. Hey, it's Doug from the Afternoon Show right here on Spirit FM, and I just want to say thank you to everybody that got involved during our God's Pit Crew Blessing Bucket Drive. 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
1: Your Spirit FM forecast. Overnight showers drying up as our low temperatures fall into the upper 60s and lower 70s. On Wednesday, more shower and thunderstorm activity, so don't forget the umbrella as you head out the door. Our highs on Wednesday will range from the mid and lower 80s. For the WSLS 10 Weather Authority, I'm meteorologist Delaney Willis for Spirit FM.

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0: Because of the Lord's great love, we are not consumed, for his compassions never fail. They are new every morning. Great is your faithfulness. That's just one of God's promises from Lamentations chapter 3 that you hear on your Encouraging Spirit FM. God's mercy and forgiveness never run out. His mercy still heals. His grace still changes lives. No past is too messy. No failure is too great. You're never beyond the reach of God's redeeming love. 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
1: Psalm 30 verse 1 says, I will extol you, O Lord, for you have drawn me up and have not let my foes rejoice over me. David begins this psalm by praising God for lifting him from a dark place and saving him from near death. But he also says that God has not let my foes rejoice over me. There has always been a kind of person who enjoys watching others fall. David certainly had his enemies, a type of person who delights in the misery of others. Today we might call this the internet. But if we're honest, we find this inclination in our hearts too. It's why we're drawn to the public spectacle of celebrity divorce, or a documentary about the crash and burn of someone prominent, or the comment section on a YouTube video slandering some Christian leader. Sinful human nature delights in the downfall of others. But here, David reminds us that God protects his saints, those who trust in him, from that kind of malicious destruction. If we delight in the downfall of others, we are opposing God. But if we cling to God, he holds on to us. He saves us and preserves us from the attacks of those who oppose him.
0: Author, speaker, Barnabas Piper is a pastor at Emmanuel Nashville. 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
1: Maybe you've noticed it too. You walk into some department stores and you're surrounded by backpacks, lunch boxes, and stacks of notebooks. Then you turn the corner and it's pumpkins and fall wreaths, and somehow Christmas decorations have already made an appearance too. That happened to me this week. I walked into one store and back to school was on one aisle, fall was on the next, and Christmas was across from that. I just laughed and thought, hey, can we let summer finish first? I know a lot of families are starting to gear up for a new school year, and that's okay. The countdown has definitely begun, but summer isn't over yet. There's still time for popsicles on the porch, family movie nights, more trips to the pool, or just slowing down for evening walks. Don't let the calendar or the store shelves rush you. Summer has a way of slipping by fast enough on its own.
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2: Your Spirit FM forecast. Overnight showers drying up as our low temperatures fall into the upper 60s and lower 70s. On Wednesday, more shower and thunderstorm activity, so don't forget the umbrella as you head out the door. Our highs on Wednesday will range from the mid and lower 80s. For the WSLS 10 Weather Authority, I'm meteorologist Delaney Willis for Spirit FM.

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the same God you've trusted through every season is with you now. Even in the moments you can't see it, He is still providing, still guiding, still carrying you through. Ephesians chapter 3 says He is able to do immeasurably more than all we ask or think, according to His power that is at work within us. God's faithfulness doesn't fade with the years, and His promises never run out. So go to Him again. He's still able. Your encouraging spirit.

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Good morning to you. I'm Jess, and look at you, just making it through the week. 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
1: Your Spirit FM forecast. Overnight showers drying up as our low temperatures fall into the upper 60s and lower 70s. On Wednesday, more shower and thunderstorm activity, so don't forget the umbrella as you head out the door. Our highs on Wednesday will range from the mid and lower 80s. For the WSLS 10 Weather Authority, I'm meteorologist Delaney Willis for Spirit FM.

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5: 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We're going to start calling Wednesday. We can do it Wednesday. You've gotten this far. 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We've got your worship, your jams, your encouragement. 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Get some more coffee if you need to. Hey, I'm never opposed to more coffee. Believe that. Let's get the hour started right now. Here's Mercy Me. 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
1: And the Passive Aggressive Award goes to me. Thank you, thank you, thank you. Thank you very much. I'd like to thank everyone who made this possible. I'd also like to thank the person I'm not upset with, even though I keep saying I'm fine. Listen, the Lord is still working on my heart. My son has another word for it. He calls it being petty. And if I'm being honest, sometimes he's not wrong. Maybe you've done it too. You don't actually say what's bothering you. Instead, you answer with one-word responses. You sigh a little louder than necessary. You hope the other person magically figures out why you're upset. And somehow you expect people to read your mind, and then you're disappointed when they can't. The Bible gives us a better way. Ephesians 4 says to speak the truth in love. That's caring candor. Not avoiding the conversation. Not taking little jabs. Not pretending everything is okay when it isn't. Truth spoken with kindness. Healthy relationships, they aren't built on hints. They're built on honesty wrapped in grace. Now, if you don't want to share the Passive Aggressive Award with me before the day is over, ask yourself, is there a conversation I've been avoiding? Maybe today is the day to stop dropping hints and start speaking with love. Healthy relationships rarely grow in silence, but they flourish when truth and grace meet.

0: 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Romans 5:8 says, "But God demonstrates his own love toward us in this. 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God didn't wait for us to get everything together before loving us. He loved us first with unconditional love, and it changed everything. 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
5: Good morning, everybody. Temperatures today in the low to mid-80s throughout the region. It's running a little cooler than average for this time of year. The rainfall will continue on and off today and for the next few days as well, as we're stuck in this unsettled pattern. But going into the weekend, we'll begin to heat up into the 90s in our area. WSLS Weather Authority, I'm Meteorologist.

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Saying thank you hardly seems enough, but we are so extremely grateful for you.

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Oh.

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1: Happy brain rot summer. Okay, that is definitely something you probably don't hear every day. And I promise I'm not trying to be rude. We are living in what the critics are calling brain rot summer, which basically means there's no one big thing or trend that everybody's into right now. Instead, it's just a mashup of a million little things like nostalgic throwbacks, TikTok rabbit holes, and random niche hobbies. And honestly, I kind of love it. It means you get to lean into what makes you happy, whether that's rewatching your favorite 90s sitcom, oh yeah, trying that one weird snack combo you saw online, or blasting your personal playlist without worrying about what's cool. You know, now that I think about it, maybe this isn't brain rot at all. Maybe it's freedom.

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1: If you're already feeling tired today, not just physically, but deep in your soul, Jesus' invitation still stands. 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
5: Good morning, everybody. Temperatures today in the low to mid-80s throughout the region. Running a little cooler than average for this time of year. The rainfall will continue on and off today and for the next few days as well as we're stuck in this unsettled pattern. But going into the weekend, we'll begin to heat up and up into the 90s in our area. WSLS Weather Authority, I'm meteorologist Edward.

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C.S. Lewis said, I pray because I can't help myself. I pray because I'm helpless. I pray because the need flows out of me all the time, waking and sleeping.

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Love being thrifty. If you're trying to stretch your grocery budget just a little further, here's a tip you might want to remember. Hey, I'm Jess. This is Good Morning Radio on Spirit FM. And believe it or not, Wednesday is often the best day to shop, especially for your groceries, because that's when a lot of stores have both the old and the new weekly sales going on at the same time. The shelves have been restocked, and you'll usually beat the weekend crowds. And then also, a lot of stores will still honor the expired coupons from last week. Yeah, so I think I'm going to make a grocery run today, actually. And if you'll excuse me, I'll be over here convincing myself I don't need anything from the snack aisle, even though that's where all my best intentions go to die.

0: 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They are new every morning. 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His mercy still heals. His grace still changes lives. No past is too messy. No failure is too great. 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
6: Temperatures today in the low to mid 80s throughout the region, running a little cooler than average for this time of year. The rainfall will continue on and off today and for the next few days as well as we're stuck in this unsettled pattern. But going into the weekend, we'll begin to heat up and up into the 90s within our area. With WSLS Weather Authority, I'm meteorologist Edward Shaw for Spirit FM.

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1: Tracy Cash and Stanton, happy birthday to you, Miss Tracy. Hope it's a great day. Jalen Bailey and Charlottesville is celebrating. Hope it's a great day for you. Quinlan Friesland and Lynchburg, happy birthday, Miss Quinlan. And Dana Nutter in Blacksburg, happy birthday. Special message for you says, my Gigi loves God and others. She raised my mom and took care of her until she passed away 4 years ago. And now takes care of me. She never had children of her own, but has always been there to help raise others' kids. What a sweet message. I hope you have a wonderful birthday. I hope all of you have a great birthday and eat cake, y'all.
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That's Cutlass coming through with that classic King of My Heart on Good Morning Radio. I'm so glad you're here. We get to worship together this morning. My name is Jess. And if fear is something that takes up space in your life like it does mine, I'm praying for you today because fear has a way of making everything feel bigger than it really is. But our God is bigger still. Whatever you're facing today, you don't have to face it alone because the one who walks with you is stronger than anything standing against you. Take heart in today's spirit verse. It's Psalm 27:1, and it says, "The Lord is my light and my salvation. Whom shall I fear? The Lord is the stronghold of my life. Of whom shall I be afraid?"

Good morning. Thank you for being here. I'm Jess. This is Good Morning Radio on Spirit FM. Oh, that's the microwave. Somebody's breakfast is ready, perhaps. Isn't it funny, though, how technology keeps on getting smarter, but somehow the microwave is still over there making the exact same dramatic... Yep, that beeping noise. Apparently, some engineers have decided it's time for a change. They're actually working on making that beeping sound a little bit nicer. Not by changing the hardware in the microwave or anything like that. They just want to update the software, which makes me wonder why nobody thought of this sooner. I mean, it's been making that beeping noise since 1987. Because if my microwave could gently say, "Hey, Jess, your coffee's warm," instead of sounding like a smoke alarm demanding my attention, I'd be okay with that. It would give me, I don't know, some nice warm fuzzies. And yes, I reheat my coffee in the microwave. Lots.

0: Amen.
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4: Everybody, temperatures today in the low to mid 80s throughout the region, running a little cooler than average for this time of year. The rainfall will continue on and off today and for the next few days as well, as we're stuck in this unsettled pattern. We're going into the weekend and begin to heat up and up into the 90s in our area. With the WSLS Weather Authority, I'm meteorologist Edward Shaw for Spirit FM.

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You know you're getting older when you have to explain to someone what a payphone is. Hey, good morning. I'm Jess. Thank you so much for being here. This is Good Morning Radio on Spirit FM. And yeah, this was a conversation I was having with my 22-year-old son, Christian, last night. I just explained to him, you know what? A payphone was this magical little box with a phone attached to it by a cord. And before you could call anybody, you had to dig around in your pocket for actual coins to deposit into the phone. Well, believe it or not, payphones aren't completely gone. There are still around 100,000 payphones operating across the U.S. I know this because this conversation led to me Googling because I had to know, do people still use payphones? Are there still payphones around? I was actually shocked that there are 100,000 of them around. I haven't seen a payphone in real life in forever. And in one small town, their payphone has become so well known that people actually call it just to see who answers. I don't know. This kind of makes me smile. In a world where everybody's texting, there's something sweet about a phone that still brings strangers together. I mean, you have to put money in it, but still.

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1: And the Passive Aggressive Award goes to me. Thank you, thank you, thank you. Thank you very much. I'd like to thank everyone who made this possible. I'd also like to thank the person I'm not upset with, even though I keep saying I'm fine. Listen, the Lord is still working on my heart. My son has another word for it. He calls it being petty. And if I'm being honest, sometimes he's not wrong. Maybe you've done it too. You don't actually say what's bothering you. Instead, you answer with one-word responses. You sigh a little louder than necessary. You hope the other person magically figures out why you're upset. And somehow you expect people to read your mind, and then you're disappointed when they can't. The Bible gives us a better way. Ephesians 4 says to speak the truth in love. That's caring candor. Not avoiding the conversation. Not taking little jabs. Not pretending everything is okay when it isn't. Truth spoken with kindness. Healthy relationships, they aren't built on hints. They're built on honesty wrapped in grace. Now, if you don't want to share the Passive Aggressive Award with me before the day is over, ask yourself, is there a conversation I've been avoiding? Maybe today is the day to stop dropping hints and start speaking with love. Healthy relationships rarely grow in silence, but they flourish when truth and grace meet.

0: The same God you've trusted through every season is with you now. Even in the moments you can't see it, He is still providing, still guiding, still carrying you through. Ephesians chapter 3 says He is able to do immeasurably more than all we ask or think, according to His power that is at work within us. God's faithfulness doesn't fade with the years, and His promises never run out. So go to Him again. He's still able. 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
4: Temperatures today in the low to mid-80s throughout the region, even running a little cooler than average for this time of year. The rainfall will continue on and off today and for the next few days as well as we're stuck in this unsettled pattern. But going into the weekend, we'll begin to heat up into the 90s within our area. WSLS Weather Authority, I'm in.

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1: Some comments catch you so off guard that you have to take a second to make sure your face doesn't say what you're thinking. And if your facial expressions react before your mouth does, you know exactly what I'm talking about, right? The other day, I met my sister's neighbor, and he looked at me and said, "Oh my goodness, I finally get to meet your mom." Excuse me, sir. What? Now, there's only a 5-year age gap between my sister and me. I just want to repeat that. 5 years. Apparently, the gray hair I have sends mixed signals to people, I guess. But bless his heart, he realized what he'd done almost immediately, and I could tell he felt absolutely terrible. He kept apologizing. My intrusive thoughts wanted to have a little chat with him, but I chose grace, mostly because I was too stunned to respond.

Lunches to pack, emails to answer, and a heart that needs encouragement? You found your place. It's Good Morning Radio with Jess on Spirit FM.

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Back to school time already. I'm Jess. 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Back to school means new supplies, fresh routines. But for teachers, administrators, bus drivers, cafeteria workers, and really everyone serving our students, it means early mornings, long days, pouring into the next generation. So today, just want to say thank you. Thank you for your patience, your kindness, and the difference you make every day. We see you, we're praying for you, and we hope this school year is filled with moments that remind you that your work truly matters. Mm-hmm.

That's what it's all about, my Jesus. That was Ann Wilson on Good Morning Radio. My name is Jess, and I'm so thankful for you. Thank you for listening. Thank you for allowing me to help get your day started. We get to worship together first thing in the morning. Gonna keep that worship going right now. Here's Elevation with Alleluia on your Encouraging Spirit FM.

0: Your giving is not just sharing the gospel in our community, it is sharing the gospel all over the world. Hey, it's Doug from the Afternoon Show right here on Spirit FM, and I just want to say thank you to everybody that got involved during our God's Pit Crew Blessing Bucket Drive. 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
3: Temperatures today in the low to mid 80s throughout the region, even running a little cooler than average for this time of year. The rainfall will continue on and off today and for the next few days as well, as we're stuck in this unsettled pattern. But going into the weekend, we'll begin to heat up into the 90s within our area. WSLS Weather Authority.

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1: It's back to school time. And if you're giving summer the side eye, you are not alone. But hey, I've got you prayed up, praying for everyone headed back to school this week and in the weeks to come. Hey, I feel for y'all. I remember those days getting back into the routine, getting the clothes together, the homework, the lunches, all those things. And speaking of lunches, you know, that's an important subject in school. Do you pack these days or does everybody just buy lunch at school? I mean, is that the easiest thing? When I was in school, I actually looked forward to school lunch, especially in high school. Is that weird? I mean, we love the pizza and French fries. That was our jam. Not super healthy, I get it, but that's what we ate. There was actually a pile of lettuce on our pizza and French fry tray, I guess, to make it look healthy, but we know it was all about the pizza and French fries at Franklin County High School. If you know, you know. What about you? What was your favorite school lunch growing up? I gotta know. 888-774-7482. Or what are you packing in your kids' lunches these days if you pack? 888-774-7482.

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planning for tomorrow already around here on Good Morning Radio. Hey, it's Jess. Thank you for listening. And just in case you're new here, tomorrow is Thankful Thursday on Good Morning Radio. Definitely not trying to rush time. Just want to let you know that on Thursdays, we love showing gratitude. It's where you get the opportunity to call in and share what you are thankful for, how God is blessing you. 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The number to call or text is 888-774-7482. That's 888-774-7482. What are you thankful for?

0: God's love isn't something you have to earn. Romans 5:8 says, "But God demonstrates his own love toward us in this. While we were still sinners, Christ died for us." God didn't wait for us to get everything together before loving us. He loved us first with unconditional love, and it changed everything. 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
7: Hello, everyone. Temperatures today getting up into the low to mid-80s throughout the region, but the humidity being in the area still will make it feel a little bit warmer than it actually is. That humidity leading to damp.

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1: Tracy Cash in Stanton. Happy birthday to you, Miss Tracy. Hope it's a great day. Jalen Bailey in Charlottesville is celebrating. Hope it's a great day for you. Quinlan Friesland in Lynchburg. Happy birthday, Miss Quinlan. And Dana Nutter in Blacksburg. Happy birthday. Special message for you says, my Gigi loves God and others. She raised my mom and took care of her until she passed away 4 years ago. And now takes care of me. She never had children of her own, but has always been there to help raise others' kids. What a sweet message. I hope you have a wonderful birthday. I hope all of you have a great birthday and eat cake, y'all.
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That's Mercy Me, Make It Well on Good Morning Radio. I'm so glad you're here. We get to worship together this morning. My name is Jess. And if fear is something that takes up space in your life like it does mine, I'm praying for you today because fear has a way of making everything feel bigger than it really is. But our God is bigger still. Whatever you're facing today, you don't have to face it alone because the one who walks with you is stronger than anything standing against you. Take heart in today's spirit verse. It's Psalm 27:1, and it says, "The Lord is my light and my salvation. Whom shall I fear? The Lord is the stronghold of my life. Of whom shall I be afraid?"

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Hey, I'm Jess. Thank you so much for listening to Good Morning Radio, and we can get through the rest of this week together. I sure do thank you for getting your day started here with me. 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
4: Hello everyone, temperatures today getting up into the low to mid 80s throughout the region, but the humidity being in the area still will make it feel a little bit warmer than it actually is. That humidity leading to daily rain showfall chances both today and as we go into tomorrow and the rest of the week, making for a warm and unsettled week ahead. With WSLS Weather Authority, I'm meteorologist Edward Shaw for Spirit FM.

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1: Zach Williams, Fear is a Liar on your Encouraging Spirit FM. I'm Steph. Good morning. Thank you for hanging out. You've made it to the middle of your work week, and that is very exciting. I appreciate you being here. Here's Jamie McDonald, Ain't No Way.

If you are low on space but need a door in place, this is a helpful DIY one for you. Hi there, my name is Steph. This is your Encouraging Spirit FM with a home design tip for you today. Install a sliding barn door. Now, it doesn't have to look like a barn door, but this is where you get the metal track that you put above the door space, and then you get the hardware that you can just put on it, and then it slides back and forth. It kind of is taking the place of and is maybe a bit more modern of a look than the pocket doors. Now, you probably don't have the ability to cut into the wall and install a pocket door, so that's where this takes place. But now, this is Steph's opinion. Take it for what it's worth. Don't use this in place of a bathroom door because they don't seal. And that means, well, sounds and other things that are typical in a bathroom can get out.

0: 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They are new every morning. 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His mercy still heals. His grace still changes lives. No past is too messy. No failure is too great. You're never beyond the reach of God's redeeming love. 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
1: Micah Tyler with Perfectly on your Encouraging Spirit FM. My name is Steph. There's something about that song that just makes me want to, like, you know, do a little sway and a little bebop. But I don't have a fear if people see me because, well, I dance like no one's watching. But for some people, fear can make everything seem much bigger than it really is. If it's a phone call you're waiting for, maybe a conversation that you're dreading to have, or the unknown that you just can't control. But fear does not have to be in charge, because God is your light, your salvation, your strength. Your spirit verse today, Psalm 27:1. The Lord is my light and my salvation. Whom shall I fear? The Lord is the stronghold of my life. Of whom shall I be afraid?

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0: Hey, it's Emerson Day, and my song No Smoke was inspired by the story of Shadrach, Meshach, and Abednego. They stood up to King Nebuchadnezzar even in the face of death. And because of their bold faith, they were able to go into that fiery furnace and come out completely unharmed. In scripture, it says, without even the smell of smoke on them. And today, we might not have golden statues before us, but there are idols all around in our everyday lives. No Smoke is a reminder that we only bow down to one name and the one true God.
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8: Hello, everyone. Temperatures today getting up into the low to mid 80s throughout the region, but the humidity being in the area still will make it feel a little bit warmer than it actually is. That humidity leading to daily rain showfall chances both today and as we go into tomorrow and the rest of the week, making for a warm and unsettled week ahead. With WSLS Weather Authority, I'm meteorologist Edward Shaw for Spirit FM.

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If you have an iPhone, then that might just be your alarm sound. My name is Steph. This is your Encouraging Spirit FM. The other day, there were lots of sounds that I had waking me up. Not just my cell phone that I had set as my wake-up alarm, but my cat Pierogi was laying on my pillow, and he was snoring slightly but purring loudly. Then there was my dog Penny, who's curled up in the bed also, and she was doing this little whimpery chirp thing. And my husband Mike, laying on his back, mouth open, and he was definitely snoring.

It's a praise break with Elevation Worship on your Encouraging Spirit FM. My name is Steph. Sometimes the hardest part of life is not knowing what's coming next. I love to control things. I love to plan. I want my answers. I want to know the why. And there are some people who have that 5-year forecast for your life. But God doesn't ask you to know everything that's ahead. He just asks you to trust him. Your spirit verse today, Psalm 27:1. The Lord is my light and my salvation. Whom shall I fear? The Lord is the stronghold of my life. Of whom shall I be afraid?

0: The same God you've trusted through every season is with you now. Even in the moments you can't see it, He is still providing, still guiding, still carrying you through. Ephesians chapter 3 says He is able to do immeasurably more than all we ask or think, according to His power that is at work within us. God's faithfulness doesn't fade with the years, and His promises never run out. So go to Him again. He's still able. Your Encouraging Spirit FM.
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When thrifting, sometimes it seems like stores fall into one of two categories: very organized or absolute chaos. My name is Steph. This is your Encouraging Spirit FM. As someone who loves the thrill of the hunt of going to a good thrift store, seeing things that are organized definitely makes me want to spend more time there. And spending more time means finding more things. Finding more things means spending money. The other day, I was at a thrift store looking through some of the books and saw something I hadn't seen before. Instead of having the books alphabetized or categorized by hardcover, softcover, they were color-coded. So every book that had a green jacket on it was in a space. If it had purple, it was in a space. Red, in a space. It looked really, really pretty. But even though that was organized, it was still a little bit chaotic because I couldn't figure out, were there certain categories in certain areas?

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A way back to God. A way back to hope. A way back to real connections. 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

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I'm Steph. Make sure you are celebrating big. Celebrate you, celebrate a friend, a birthday, an anniversary, something special, and sign up. It is called the Birthday Club, but it is just a big celebration for everyone. Jess on Good Morning Radio shouts out to those celebrations words. They're hard today. She shouts out those celebrations around 7:30 and then again around 9:30. And you or the person you entered will have a chance to win a sweet treat from the sponsor, Sugar Blush Bakery. Jess announces that at the end of the week. So do all of that by going to spiritfm.com.

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1: Maybe you've noticed it too. You walk into some department stores and you're surrounded by backpacks, lunchboxes, and stacks of notebooks. Then you turn the corner and it's pumpkins and fall wreaths, and somehow Christmas decorations have already made an appearance too. That happened to me this week. I walked into one store and back to school was on one aisle, fall was on the next, and Christmas was across from that. I just laughed and thought, hey, can we let summer finish first? I know a lot of families are starting to gear up for a new school year, and that's okay. The countdown has definitely begun, but summer isn't over yet. There's still time for popsicles on the porch, family movie nights, more trips to the pool, or just slowing down for evening walks. Don't let the calendar or the store shelves rush you. Summer has a way of slipping by fast enough on its own.
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5: Hello, everyone. Temperatures today getting up into the low to mid-80s throughout the region, but the humidity being in the area still will make it feel a little bit warmer than it actually is. That humidity leading to daily rainfall chances both today and as we go into tomorrow and the rest of the week, making for a warm and unsettled week ahead. With the WSLS Weather Authority, I'm meteorologist Edward Shaw for Spirit FM.

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My name is Steph. 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Trust in him in the hard times. Trust in him when you have days that you just feel like you cannot handle whatever's coming your way. 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Your spirit verse today, Psalm 27:1. The Lord is my light and my salvation. Whom shall I fear? The Lord is the stronghold of my life. Whom shall I be afraid of?

My name is Steph. 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If you are someone who has moved from the north down to the south, you may have noticed this. 80 degrees in the summertime, let's say, you know, August, is not the same as 80 degrees in March. Okay, I know it really is, but it doesn't feel like it. And this is a conversation my husband Mike and I were having the other day, because it seems like the 80 degree, maybe higher than 80 weather that we've been having lately is not as bad as when it happens in the springtime. And I said, you know, it's because we've gotten used to it. And when it's summer, it's just kind of an expectation that the weather's going to be a bit warmer.

0: God's love isn't something you have to earn. Romans 5:8 says, "But God demonstrates his own love toward us in this: while we were still sinners, Christ died for us." 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

0: Hey guys, Phil Wickham here. I've got a brand new song out called It Really Is Amazing Grace, but it's not really brand new. I'm just taking that beautiful hymn that we all know and love, Amazing Grace, added a new chorus and a new bridge to it. I love this song so much, and when I did some reading about it, I realized that this song, you guys, was written by a slave trader. This man named John Newton was slave trading on ships in the 18th century. And in the middle of a storm, he cried out to God, saying, God, if you help me, I give my life to you. And after that moment, he survived the storm. And little by little, he understood what that prayer meant. He gave his life to Jesus, and Jesus changed his life. He went on to becoming a pastor and a minister and someone who spoke out against slavery. It's a testament to the grace of God at work in someone's life. And though we're not all slave traders, we all are in need of God's grace. And that's why I think this song's connected with so many people over the years. It's a joy to be a small part of the huge story of this song. And I invite you all to sing it out with me. It really is Amazing Grace.
1: 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And here is Phil Wickham featuring Crowder with This Really Is Amazing Grace.

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If you've been to a restaurant around dinner time and it's sunny outside, then you may have dealt with this specific situation. My name is Steph. This is your Encouraging Spirit FM. Thanks for hanging out with me today. This situation is where the sunshine just is blinging in your eyeballs, and it kind of doesn't matter where you try to move because just the way that the windows are and where you're sitting. And this happened the other night. My husband Mike and I were out with our friends Jason and Rachel, and there were these windows that were really high up as the sun was setting. It didn't matter. I could not get the sun out of my eyes. And lo and behold, the waitress said, "Hey, we have some disposable sunglasses I can give you." I took them. And these glasses are the ones that you get after you've had your eyes dilated at the eye doctor. Oh.

0: 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Hey, it's Doug from the Afternoon Show right here on Spirit FM, and I just want to say thank you to everybody that got involved during our God's Pit Crew Blessing Bucket Drive. 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
3: Hello, everyone. Temperatures today getting up into the low to mid 80s throughout the region, but the humidity being in the area still will make it feel a little bit warmer than it actually is. That humidity leading to daily rain fall chances both today and as we go into tomorrow and the rest of the week, making for a warm and unsettled week ahead. With the WSLS Weather Authority, I'm meteorologist Edward Shaw for Spirit FM.

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0: trust your gut. Now, that's a phrase that someone might use when you feel like you're in a dangerous situation, and that's the Holy Spirit talking to you. But trust your gut can also be used when you're doing, like, a trivia game. This is your Encouraging Spirit FM. Hey there, I'm Steph. Doing trivia is something that is a lot of fun. Going out and doing some live trivia amongst a lot of people is a lot of fun. And my husband Mike and I did that recently. And the questions, he and I would go back and forth on sometimes. We were with our friends Jason and Rachel and ask them, what would you think the answer would be? And sometimes all of us had a different one. And none of us were willing to speak up and be like, I am absolutely positive. This is the answer. No qualms about it. And yet, sometimes one person's answer was correct. And they said, oh, well, I mean, that's what I thought it was, but I didn't trust my gut.
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0: 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God is not waiting in anger to punish us for our wrongs. He's running after us to meet us right where we are, just like the prodigal son. He welcomes us with open arms. He throws a robe around our back and a ring on our finger. No condemnation, just love. That's what grace can do.
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0: 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They are new every morning. 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God's mercy and forgiveness never run out. His mercy still heals. His grace still changes lives. No past is too messy. No failure is too great. 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
2: God is a saving God, since He has rescued us from the pit and drawn us up from darkness. So the only right response is praise. And not just a little private thanks, not just polite, obligatory thank you note praise. Not moderated and tempered praise. No, the response is singing with the saints, the household of God, the church, the body of Christ. This is unique in Christian worship among all the religions in the world. We sing in praise regularly, constantly, relentlessly, no matter the circumstances, because of who our God is. The salvation our God has given us is so deep, so wide, so profound, so constant that we should sing like it. We should sing like we have victory in hand, like our God has never failed us and never will, like Christ has won it on our behalf. We should sing like all the suffering that this life dumps on us is but a light and momentary affliction that is preparing for us an eternal weight of glory that is beyond comparison. We should sing remembering all of God's kindness to rescue and sustain and uphold and protect, and looking forward to the certainty that He will do it forever for His people. We are a praising people because we have a saving God.
0: Author, speaker Barnabas Piper is a pastor at Emmanuel Nashville. 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

much to have joy about, even if things aren't going the way that you want them to. That's a great reminder by Josiah Queen and Brandon Lake. Can't steal my joy. My name is Steph. 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And hopefully that is one of those songs that encourages you. And you can let us know through joining the music team. 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

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My name's Steph. Thank you for hanging out with me this afternoon on your Encouraging Spirit FM. Here's a reminder for you today. You may not be able to control what happens next. Eek! I know. That's complicated to hear for a lot of people, especially like myself, who want to control everything. You may not know how everything is going to work out, but you know the one who is with you. And sometimes that's enough to take that next step without letting fear make the decision for you. Your spirit verse today, Psalm 27:1. The Lord is my light and my salvation. Whom shall I fear? The Lord is the stronghold of my life. Of whom shall I be afraid?

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5: Hello everyone, temperatures today getting up into the low to mid 80s throughout the region, but the humidity being in the area still will make it feel a little bit warmer than it actually is. That humidity leading to daily rain fall chances both today and as we go into tomorrow and the rest of the week, making for a warm and unsettled week ahead. With the WSLS Weather Authority, I'm meteorologist Edward Shaw for Spirit FM.

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If you have an iPhone, then that might just be your alarm sound. My name is Steph. This is your Encouraging Spirit FM. The other day, there were lots of sounds that I had waking me up. Not just my cell phone that I had set as my wake-up alarm, but my cat Pierogi was laying on my pillow, and he was snoring slightly but purring loudly. Then there was my dog Penny, who's curled up in the bed also, and she was doing this little whimpery chirp thing. And my husband Mike, laying on his back, mouth open, and he was definitely snoring.

Think fast. What is the freezing point of Celsius? My name is Steph. This is your Encouraging Spirit FM. That's a question that a fifth grader probably knows the answer to. And yet, when I was asked that the other day, I was all over the place. My first thought was negative 212, to which I was told, no, 212 is the boiling point for Fahrenheit. Okay, excuse me, I'm not a sciencey person. If you answered zero, then you would be correct, because yes, the freezing point for Celsius is 0 degrees.

0: the same God you've trusted through every season is with you now. Even in the moments you can't see it, He is still providing, still guiding, still carrying you through. Ephesians chapter 3 says He is able to do immeasurably more than all we ask or think, according to His power that is at work within us. God's faithfulness doesn't fade with the years, and His promises never run out. So go to Him again. He's still able. 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

This is your Encouraging Spirit FM with Megan Woods, and I believe you. My name is Steph. Thank you for hanging out today. You know, fear has a way of making everything feel bigger than it really is. Maybe it's a phone call you're waiting for, a conversation that you're dreading. It could be just the unknown because you can't control it. But fear does not have to be in charge. Your spirit verse today, Psalm 27:1. The Lord is my light and my salvation. Whom shall I fear? The Lord is the stronghold of my life. Of whom shall I be afraid?

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the beautiful vocals of Cece Winans on your Encouraging Spirit FM, worthy of it all. Thank you so much for hanging out with me this afternoon. My name is Steph, and I appreciate you so very much. Stay tuned. Doug's going to be in next because it's afternoon, and it's time for the afternoon show. Here is We the Kingdom with Rescue Me.

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5: Good afternoon, everybody. Temperatures today continuing to climb into the low to mid-80s throughout most of the area. We'll still see the chance for isolated showers and storms continue into the later afternoon and early evening hours, and possibly start again as we get into tomorrow by the middle of the day. With the WSLS Weather Authority, I'm meteorologist Edward Shaw for Spirit FM.

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Phil Wickham. That's Hymn of Heaven. Glad you stopped by on Spirit FM. I'm Doug. Excited to be here with you in the middle of your week. Hope you are having a great Wednesday and hope that you feel God's presence every time you turn on Spirit FM and you are reminded that you are loved. Got great music and encouragement on the way. Here's Caleb and John with Finished.

When you think about the sacrifice of Jesus, it really is a powerful thing to reflect on. If you're new to the Spirit FM family, thank you for listening today. My name is Doug. 2 Corinthians 5, verse 21 says, and this is the New Living Translation, "For God made Christ, who never sinned, to be the offering for our sins so that we could be made right with God through Christ." You see, there is one God who does not require that we come to him via the pathway of religious self-effort, ritual, and sacrifice, but who instead came to us in Christ, bridging the expanse from heavenly glory to the dirt of the earth. God in human flesh, lying in a manger, dying on a cross, lifting all who take his hand out of the mire of sin and into the heights with him.

0: God's love isn't something you have to earn. Romans 5:8 says, "But God demonstrates his own love toward us in this. While we were still sinners, Christ died for us." God didn't wait for us to get everything together before loving us. He loved us first with unconditional love, and it changed everything. 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
3: Good afternoon, everybody. Temperatures today continuing to climb into the low to mid-80s throughout most of the area. We'll still see the chance for isolated showers and storms continue into the later afternoon and early evening hours and possibly start again as we get into tomorrow by the middle of the day. With the WSLS Weather Authority, I'm meteorologist Edward Shaw for Spirit FM.

Sanctus Real, that's confidence right here on your Encouraging Spirit FM. Hey, I'm Doug. Our spirit verse for today says, "The Lord is my light and my salvation. Whom shall I fear? The Lord is the stronghold of my life. Of whom shall I be afraid?" That's coming from Psalm 27, verse 1. And because of the fact that He is our Lord, we can reflect on His goodness. Here's Chris Tomlin, "How Good It Is."

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You can probably think of somebody right now in your life that needs a little extra encouragement. My name is Doug. Thank you for listening to Spirit FM. And when you think about that person may be going through a season of loss. They may be going through a season of sickness, a season of divorce, a season of depression, anxiety, worry, just busyness at work. And a great way to encourage people like that is through our Butterfly Hugs ministry. This is a ministry where we are able to send paper butterflies, butterflies made of, you know, we've had people sew these butterflies before, make them out of paper plates, make them out of pipe cleaners, and then you send them with a simple note of encouragement, and it makes all the difference. These are opened up at cancer centers, counseling facilities, places all over the country, and people are reminded that God is with them, that God sees them, and that they are loved. And that's what we invite you to be a part of when you check out our Butterfly Hugs ministry. You can do that today when you go to spiritfm.com. Here's Zach Williams and Ben Fuller with Wait For Me.

School may be about to start, or maybe it's already started, but that doesn't mean that summer has to end. You're listening to Spirit FM with me, Doug. This is something my wife and I have talked about some with our five-year-old and three-year-old, because my five-year-old, she is starting school in just about 2 weeks, and my three-year-old's going to start preschool right around the same time, and they're very sad that summer is coming to an end. And I'm trying to encourage them that, yes, school is starting, but we can still do fun summer things for the next month, month and a half. We don't have to immediately shift to the pumpkin spice, the pumpkin patches, the hay rides. Enjoy what's left of summer. That's what I'm trying to do.

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2: Good afternoon, everybody. Temperatures today continuing to climb into the low to mid 80s throughout most of the area. We'll still see the chance for isolated showers and storms continue into the later afternoon and early evening hours, and possibly start again as we get into tomorrow by the middle of the day. With the WSLS Weather Authority, I'm meteorologist Edward Shaw for Spirit FM.

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0: Shane. That's You've Already Won. Thank you for listening to Spirit FM. Glad you're here today. I'm Doug, and I have two special guests with me today. We are joined by a couple of friends from International Christian Centers for the Deaf. It's Tim Bradbury, the associate director, and Kayla Massey. She's a former missionary and now office assistant. So as we get started, share a little bit about what ICCD does.
1: Yeah, no, we're really excited about what God is doing throughout all the nations. International Christian Centers for the Deaf, it started over 35 years ago. And of course, Kayla, correct me at any point when I'm talking. But yeah, International Christian Centers for the Deaf, I mean, we've helped thousands of people around the world. One of the biggest people groups that we look at is what we call the world's largest unreached people group, and that is the deaf community. The deaf community comprises of approximately 2% of the world's population, which is mind-blowing and staggering when you consider that of that 2%, only about an additional 2% of that 2% has ever heard the name of Jesus in a language that they can truly understand. So to put that into perspective, imagine the world's largest stadium filled to the brim with people, all deaf people. Only about 24 of those people have actually heard the name of Jesus in a language that they can truly understand. So to me, that's mind-blowing. But what we do around the world is we provide, specifically with children, a place of refuge, a place that they can actually learn a language, specifically sign language in their own heart language, a safe environment, and a hope for their future, such as in Uganda, in Jamaica, and all of these other places around the world.
0: It really is amazing to see the great need for this work. And we're going to hear some more as well, even from Kayla, in just a little bit. So stay right here on Spirit FM.

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0: Pat Barrett with Build My Life. Appreciate you listening to Spirit FM. I'm Doug. We're joined today by Tim Bradbury. He is the Associate Director, and Kayla Massey, a former missionary and office assistant with International Christian Centers for the Deaf. So as we continue our conversation today, would love for you to share, Kayla, about how you got connected with ICCD.
1: Sure. So I had an interest in sign language growing up and met a deaf friend, and so majored in American Sign Language in college and was working as a sign language interpreter, but felt like the Lord was calling me to use those skills to tell deaf people that God loves them. And so I simply Googled mission trips for the deaf and found ICCD and went with them in 2011 on my first mission trip to Rio Bravo, Mexico. And it was a life-changing experience just to get to meet some of these deaf children and to love on them and just tell them that God loves them, that God made you deaf for a reason and he can use you too. And it was just a beautiful experience. And on that trip, I felt like the Lord was saying, this is what I've created you to do. You love children, you love sign language, and you love the Lord, you know, love him. So why not use those skills to further his kingdom? So after going on that mission trip, I started praying about it and talking with my pastor at church and my family, and just felt like the Lord was saying, you know, this is what I've called you to do. So I quit my job and moved to work with ICCD in Roanoke, Virginia, and was there in the office for about a year. And then God sent me to the Bahamas to partner with a church there to start a ministry to the deaf and reaching out to the deaf community in Nassau, Bahamas. And we were able to teach and train members of that church to reach out to the deaf, to share the gospel with the deaf, to host events, evangelistic outreaches and camps for the deaf, and then turn over the ministry to them, and they carry on the work of reaching the deaf there in Nassau, Bahamas. And so after those 2 years of being on the field, I was brought back to the home office and helped coordinate a lot of the mission trips going back to the Bahamas and other various countries where we serve in Mexico, Cuba, Uganda, Brazil, and India, and just helping support our team locally, but also globally, and through prayer and finding resources to help our teams reach out to the deaf more effectively.
0: It's amazing to see how God took that passion you have, that relationship you had with that friend, and then really used it in a powerful, powerful way. We're going to talk some more with Tim in the next segment about some of the obstacles that are faced. Here's Chandler Moore with God, I'm Just Grateful.

0: Because of the Lord's great love, we are not consumed, for his compassions never fail. They are new every morning. Great is your faithfulness. That's just one of God's promises from Lamentations chapter 3 that you hear on your Encouraging Spirit FM. God's mercy and forgiveness never run out. His mercy still heals. His grace still changes lives. No past is too messy. No failure is too great. You're never beyond the reach of God's redeeming love. 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
6: Good afternoon, everybody. Temperatures today continuing to climb into the low to mid 80s throughout most of the area. We'll still see the chance for isolated showers and storms continue into the later afternoon and early evening hours, and possibly start again as we get into tomorrow by the middle of the day. With the WSLS Weather Authority, I'm meteorologist Edward Shaw for Spirit FM.

0: CC Winans, that's my king. Glad you stopped by on Spirit FM. Doug, we've had a great time today chatting with Tim Bradbury, the associate director, and Kayla Massey, a former missionary and office assistant for International Christian Centers for the Deaf. So as we wrap up here, Tim, would love for you to share a little bit about some of the obstacles that are faced when it comes to connecting with the deaf community here and around the world.
1: Some of the biggest obstacles are obviously language. You know, with normal missions, and I don't mean to differentiate the two, but with normal missions, you know, let's say hypothetically you're going to Thailand. Well, there's some pretty big obstacles there anyway, if you don't know the Thai language. Well, in addition to that, most people don't know that there isn't a universal sign language. Each and every country has its own variant of signs. Some have home signs. Some don't even have sign language at all. Some have different variants on signs. So, you know, one of the biggest obstacles is just that, is a lot of these kids and adults can't speak, can't hear, and so they've never been taught how to actually communicate. So that's a huge barrier, especially when considering you really don't have access to a language. And I would say the second one is the cultures. You know, in an example, in Uganda, the deaf community is, and this isn't just Uganda, it's in India, it's in Cuba, it's in Mexico, it's in all of these countries. They're considered what we refer to as the forgotten, right? Mm. Let me give you an example. A blind person, you can clearly see them walking down the road, right? Somebody with a broken leg or a missing foot, you can clearly see them in a wheelchair. But a deaf person, it's very hard to be able to recognize because they may be passing by and you don't even know it. But in a lot of these third world and developing countries, the situation that we run into is the families are ashamed. And so they hide, or the forgotten, right? So they hide these individuals. They hide these kids. They're very superstitious. They're also treated as outcasts or as a curse. And so that's the kind of situations we really run into, situations that are definitely transformative once the gospel is reached, but ones to where it's every trip that we go on, we see something, we recognize it and say, this would normally be a huge humanitarian aid problem. Whereas over there, it's just how they treat their deaf people. And it's terrible and it's sad, but that's the reality of reaching people for the gospel, is the transformation that it makes from this person is kept in a room, kept away from society because of shame, all of a sudden to say, hey, we have this school. Why don't you send them? We'll cover that. Why don't you send them through our sponsorship programs? And then they learn a language. They figure out that Jesus actually does save because they've never heard of it. So I would say it's multiple folds, right? But those are the two biggest examples.
0: I think that's great to hear, just the challenges that are faced, the difficulties, but then also the opportunity where you see God moving. If you want more information about the work that's being done around the world, you can search for International Christian Centers for the Deaf.

Whether your day's been great or a bit of a mess, God's right there in the middle of it. Doug's here to remind you to listen to the afternoon show on Spira FM.

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Hey, I'm Doug. You're listening to Spirit FM. And there's probably something right now in your life that you are looking to grow in. And it might be growing in your marriage. It might be growing in your relationship with Jesus. Or maybe it's growing in your ability as a parent. This is something I've been thinking about quite a bit lately. I've been listening to some different podcasts, reading some different scripture, and really trying to understand where I need to be growing as a dad. You know, my wife and I, we have three amazing little girls, a five-year-old, a three-year-old, and a one-year-old. And there's often times where I feel like I am not doing enough. I'm not providing enough. I'm not loving them well. I'm not doing what I need to do. And I don't know where those thoughts come from. I don't know, you know, it really, if there's any truth to any of that, but trying to find people to surround me, to encourage me, trying to find people to come alongside to say, hey, you are doing a good job, even when it might not feel like it, even when you don't do it perfect, because parenting is never going to be something that I do perfect. It's never going to be something that I get 100% right, but leaning into it and having that mindset and that thought process to grow in it is something I'm really leaning into right now.

0: Your giving is not just sharing the gospel in our community, it is sharing the gospel all over the world. Hey, it's Doug from the Afternoon Show right here on Spirit FM. And I just want to say thank you to everybody that got involved during our God's Pit Crew Blessing Bucket Drive. 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
1: If you're feeling like your wallet is a little bit lighter as you're moving into the beginning of this month, it is probably due to back to school spending. My name is Doug. Thank you so much for listening to Spirit FM. In about 10 minutes, I'm going to share with you what they're saying back to school spending is looking like and what you're spending a majority of that back to school budget on. 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
2: Standing where I stand now, I know that he's the reason. I almost can't believe it.

In case you missed it, we're talking about back to school spending. You're listening to Spirit FM with me, Doug, because back to school season is here and the spending on certain things is kind of crazy to look at some of these numbers. Okay, so right now, this is college students and your, you know, K through 12 students as well, but they're saying the average amount being spent is just over $863 on average for families with students in K through 12, you know, and some of the big things that have kind of increased these budgets is the need for more electronics. You're spending about $293 per student on electronics. Clothing is at $250. Shoes, $174 per student. I don't know how many pairs of shoes you're getting for $174. And then school supplies are actually the cheapest at $146. So the clothes, the shoes, the electronics, maybe there's a way to curb that budget just a little bit.

0: perfectly.
1: The same God you've trusted through every season is with you now. Even in the moments you can't see it, He is still providing, still guiding, still carrying you through. Ephesians chapter 3 says He is able to do immeasurably more than all we ask or think, according to His power that is at work within us. God's faithfulness doesn't fade with the years, and His promises never run out. So go to Him again. He's still able. Your Encouraging Spirit FM.
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5: Your Spirit FM forecast. This evening, a few scattered showers and storms remain in the area, so be sure and grab the umbrella. Our low temperatures tonight will fall into the upper 60s and lower 70s, and much of the same expected on Thursday, mid and upper 80s for our high temperatures, with showers and storms still in the area. For the WSLS 10 Weather Authority, I'm meteorologist Delaney Willis for Spirit FM.

Whenever you go on vacation or you take a trip, there may be a certain souvenir that you always collect. Glad you're here on Spirit FM. I'm Doug. And for me and my wife, we like to collect magnets or Christmas ornaments, things like that. But my five-year-old, her name's Reagan, she has decided she is going to collect hats. And we went to Oak Island last week and had a great time down there in North Carolina at the beach. And when we were getting ready to leave, she wanted to get a hat. And she found this cute white hat with blue letters on it. It is just absolutely adorable. But she doesn't understand that with a souvenir, it's kind of a collectible. But she's wearing this all the time. She loves wearing the hat. She loves, you know, pulling it down real close to her eyes. She looks absolutely adorable. So I guess Reagan's collecting hats now.

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Take a breath, refocus your heart, and notice God's goodness in the everyday moments. With your Encouraging Spirit FM,

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1: Matthew West, that's good right here on your Encouraging Spirit FM. Appreciate you listening today. My name is Doug. And, you know, that song and that message is such a great reminder that even when you and I fall short, we know that God is good. And that message is made possible on Spirit FM only because of amazing listener support of this ministry. We want to say a big thank you today to Corey and Brandon in Pipestem, West Virginia, Carrie in Rustburg, Linda and Kenneth, our friends in Evington, Sandy and Bandy, and then our friend Sunday and Tululope in Lynchburg. Thank you for giving. Thank you for supporting this ministry. And as we move towards the fall, would love for you to come on board and join the giving family. 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

Life can look a whole lot different when Jesus is in the center of your view. Glad you stopped by on Spirit FM. I'm Doug, because when Jesus is in view, worship can flow unobstructed from your mouth. A song of praise can be on your lips. I saw this from Louis Giglio, thought it was really powerful. He said, seeing Jesus makes our hearts glad and restores rest. And seeing Jesus causes you to sing. But why would you sing when the circumstances are what they are? When the outcome is not yet decided? You sing because you see God. You see his might and you're reminded of his love. You remember that he has always come through for you and that his mercy has never failed you. You don't have a magic wand over what is causing you to have fear and in order for it to disappear instantly. You simply relegate your fear to its proper place on the other side of Jesus in your view. You have the ability to determine where you look and to whom you look. And as followers of Christ, all of us are called to set Jesus in view, especially when that battle is raging.

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3: Your Spirit FM forecast. This evening, a few scattered showers and storms remain in the area, so be sure and grab the umbrella. Our low temperatures tonight will fall into the upper 60s and lower 70s, and much of the same expected on Thursday, mid and upper 80s for our high temperatures, with showers and storms still in the area. For the WSLS 10 Weather Authority, I'm meteorologist Delaney Willis for Spirit FM.

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When the world feels like it is growing darker and darker, it is very easy to panic in fear. If you're new to the Spirit FM family, thank you for listening today. My name is Doug, but the amazing thing about following Christ is that we can press in and live faithfully. You know, 1 Thessalonians, Paul reminds believers that in the end times, every conversation, every choice, and every moment matters. And that is why you and I are called to speak boldly, even when truth isn't so popular. You're called to live purely when culture says to satisfy your desires over obedience. And you're called to love deeply when the world grows colder. Because time is short, eternity is real, and Jesus, our King, is coming, and he's worthy of it all.

Hey, I'm Doug. Thank you so much for listening to your encouraging Spirit FM. When it comes to things in life that get hard, there are really two decisions. You can lean into your own strength, or you can lean into God's strength. So oftentimes, I am the person that will lean into my own strength, seeking control, seeking power, seeking clarity. And the funny thing about that is when I lean into my own strength, the opposite of that happens. There is not a lot of strength in my own strength. There is not any control. There is no power, and there is more confusion than clarity. And yet I still do it. And I don't know what it is. I don't know if it's my broken spirit. I don't know if it's something that's not fully surrendered over to God, but really trying to lean into the fact of, God, your strength is greater than mine. Your hope is greater than mine, and your wisdom is greater than mine.

0: God's love isn't something you have to earn. Romans 5:8 says, "But God demonstrates his own love toward us in this. While we were still sinners, Christ died for us." God didn't wait for us to get everything together before loving us. He loved us first with unconditional love, and it changed everything. 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
4: Your Spirit FM forecast. This evening, a few scattered showers and storms remain in the area, so be sure and grab the umbrella. Our low temperatures tonight will fall into the upper 60s and lower 70s, and much of the same expected on Thursday, mid and upper 80s for our high temperatures, with showers and storms still in the area. For the WSLS 10 Weather Authority, I'm meteorologist Delaney Willis for Spirit FM.

That's Emerson Day. God ain't finished yet. My name is Doug. Thank you for listening today to Spirit FM. Our Spirit verse is a great reminder that because of who God is, there is no need to fear. It's coming from Psalm 27, verse 1. It says, "The Lord is my light and my salvation. Whom shall I fear? The Lord is the stronghold of my life. Of whom shall I be afraid?" And because of the fact that he is good and he is there with us, he will meet you in the valley. Here's Tasha Layton on Spirit FM.

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That's Josiah Queen and Brandon Lake. Can't Steal My Joy. 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And I wonder this summer when you were traveling and you were looking for that great Christian music to encourage you on your road trip, on your flight, you went to find a radio station and you couldn't find anything because you weren't near your Spirit FM. 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
1: Phil Wickham, what an awesome God. Glad you're here on Spirit FM. I'm Doug. Had a great time with you today. Hope you've been encouraged and hope that you're reminded when you turn on Spirit FM that you are loved. We got more great music on the way. Sydney's coming in to keep you company, getting you through your Wednesday evening. Here's We Are Messengers with Faith, Hope, Love.

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5: Your Spirit FM forecast. This evening, a few scattered showers and storms remain in the area, so be sure and grab the umbrella. Our low temperatures tonight will fall into the upper 60s and lower 70s, and much of the same expected on Thursday, mid and upper 80s for our high temperatures, with showers and storms still in the area. For the WSLS 10 Weather Authority, I'm meteorologist Delaney Willis for Spirit FM.

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Welcome to your Wednesday evening. Hey, I hope you've had a great day. Now you're winding down. Maybe the dishes are done from dinner, or maybe you're just headed home so that you can have some dinner. Whatever you're up to, I'm glad I get to go along, and I hope you'll find the encouragement you're looking for.

Your encouraging Spirit FM. I'm Sydney. I don't know about you, but I'm trying to enjoy what is kind of the last slow week of the year for me. You know, this is the week before birthdays kick into gear, back to school starts to happen, all of the planning for the rest of the year starts to take place. So I'm using this week to just kind of catch my breath a little bit, to not put pressure on myself to get it all done this week or to perfectly keep every routine, but just to have some time to enjoy the slow before everything kicks into high gear soon.

0: 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They are new every morning. Great is your faithfulness. That's just one of God's promises from Lamentations chapter 3 that you hear on your Encouraging Spirit FM. God's mercy and forgiveness never run out. His mercy still heals. His grace still changes lives. No past is too messy. No failure is too great. You're never beyond the reach of God's redeeming love. 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
1: 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Weeping may tarry for the night, but joy comes with the morning."
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1: This verse is an awesome promise once you get to the second half of it. But the word anger may set some of us on edge. We don't like the idea of an angry God. Or maybe we think of God as perpetually angry, as if it's our job to appease Him in the hopes that He doesn't drop the hammer on us. But that isn't what this verse says about God. Psalm 30 verse 5 says that while God gets angry justly over sin and evil, God does not live angry. He is provoked to anger, but His favor is for a lifetime. His demeanor, His posture, His heart is love and favor, smiling upon His people. His anger must be provoked, but His favor is permanent. His anger at our sin may bring consequences that are painful, but His posture and heart toward us still brings joy with the morning. He is a saving God, including from His own wrath. That's why He sent His Son to save. God's love and favor are permanent. He overflows with mercy and delights to bring us to a place of joy. So we praise Him.
0: Author, speaker Barnabas Piper is a pastor at Emmanuel Nashville. For his books and resources, visit spiritfm.com.

The Lord is my light and my salvation. Whom shall I fear? The Lord is the stronghold of my life. Of whom shall I be afraid? Some great encouragement and a great reminder there for us that we don't have to be afraid of anything because the Lord is our light, our salvation, our stronghold in this life. That's from our spirit verse. It's Psalm 27:1. I'm Sydney, and you're listening to Your Encouraging Spirit FM.

sometimes in the middle of the week, you just need to change your perspective a bit to get through. Hi, it's Sydney on Spirit FM, because Wednesday is kind of the day you start to feel weary as the week moves on. Here's what I like to do. I like to change my perspective and just take a moment and make sure that I'm seeing everything as a get to instead of a have to. This is a really important way to just move through the week with gratitude, with joy, and with good stewardship of the things that God has given me to do. Instead of looking at them as have to's, I look at them as get to's. I get to do these things that He's called me to, and what a great blessing and gift that is.

Sometimes a reset is as simple as sitting back down around the table with the people who still matter. You're encouraging Spira FM

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I'm Sydney, and I was just sharing how sometimes by the midweek, I have to check in with myself and say, okay, am I looking at everything as a have to, or am I looking at it as a get to? So that way my perspective is right and I'm looking at things from the right mindset, because perspective changes our entire life, doesn't it? When we have things in the right place mentally, when we are approaching the things in our life the right way, it changes everything. When there is gratitude, when there is joy, when there is stewardship, then everything feels way better than when there is dread or there is resentment or bitterness. So it doesn't mean your life looks perfect. It doesn't even mean your life looks the way you want it to. It means that you change your perspective to love the life that you do have.

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1: Your Spirit FM forecast. This evening, a few scattered showers and storms remain in the area, so be sure and grab the umbrella. Our low temperatures tonight will fall into the upper 60s and lower 70s, and much of the same expected on Thursday, mid and upper 80s for our high temperatures, with showers and storms still in the area. For the WSLS 10 Weather Authority, I'm meteorologist Delaney Willis for Spirit FM.

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1: 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So tell your Winston-Salem family and friends that they can now get Spirit FM on 106.1 FM.